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3: 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In the frontier west, a mission served as a center for trade, travel, shelter, and worship. 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

Hold the Line, that is Toto. I'm Peter Z, playing your favorites, reporting for duty with Christopher Cross. And here's Ride Like the Wind.

0: You don't have to live like a refugee. 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
0: But you do gotta love Tom Petty at our Running Down a Dream weekend. Here, have another Tom Petty song.
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0: Won't back down, Tom Petty, on this Tom Petty running down a dream weekend, playing them twice an hour, so he'll be back again later this hour. Time now for Just Wondering, things that keep me up at night. Just Wondering, why don't we call ex-fiancés near misses? Just Wondering, the fact that there's an electric toothbrush suggests the existence of an acoustic toothbrush. Just Wondering, if you're applying mosquito repellent, are you putting on off or are you putting off on?
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0: Dirty Laundry. That's Don Henley. I'm Peter Z, playing your Sunday favorites. McDonald's celebrating the World Cup with McDonald's Happy Meals for Adults. 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And they also come with plush Squishmallow plushies.
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having a dream where you're a refugee who's learning to fly, but you keep free falling and ending up with an American girl who keeps dragging your heart around, then you're definitely a Tom Petty fan. And that means this next song is for you on a Running Down a Dream weekend. Running Down a Dream. The songs you know, 92.5 Classic Hits.

0: It's a Tom Petty running down a dream weekend, and there's Mary Jane's Last Dance. Peter Z playing your favorites. A public service announcement from the highway traffic safety people. Attention, using your turn signal is not giving information to the enemy.
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In the air tonight, and Phil Collins, I'm Peter Z, playing your Sunday favorites. And in about 7 minutes, I'll tell you what it is that attracts those darn

was an American girl. An American girl. He was an American rock and roll icon. We're featuring the very best from Tom Petty on a Runnin' Down a Dream weekend. Here, have another Tom Petty song. Don't do me like that. The songs you know. 92.5 Classic Hits.

0: Don't do me like that, Tom Petty. On this Tom Petty Running Down a Dream weekend, we'll have him back again later this hour. Downing a few cold ones attracts mosquitoes. According to French researchers, they served men either three cans of beer or an equal amount of water and then exposed the men to mosquitoes. They found the skeeters were roughly 30% more attracted to the beer drinkers. And it turned out to be true for any type of alcohol, not only beer. The same effect on those winged bloodsuckers.
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0: Eddie Money and Shaken. I'm Peter Z, playing your Sunday favorites. Toy Story 5 hits theaters this week. Found out what the movie's about. Besides toys in general, it tackles the use of electronic media and kids. 8-year-old Bonnie gets a tablet, and the device quickly consumes all her attention, forcing Buzz, Woody, and Jessie to fight for playtime. Of course, the voices of Tom Hanks and Tim Allen, Conan O'Brien, Keanu Reeves, and Bad Bunny help out as well.
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0: But you do gotta love Tom Petty at our Running Down a Dream weekend. Here, have another Tom Petty song. 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

0: Tom Petty and the Great Wide Open on this Running Down a Dream Tom Petty weekend. We're playing them twice an hour. 1 week out till Father's Day. Saw an infomercial this week for what I think is probably one of the neatest Father's Day gifts I've seen in a long time. It's called GrillBot. This is not a commercial. This is not an endorsement. I just saw the commercial and thought it was cool. It's kind of like a Roomba for cleaning your grill. Like a Roomba zooms back and forth across the room, vacuuming the floor. GrillBot does that to clean the grill.
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3: 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Margo Hill Ferguson is a member of Chief Gary's family and a professor at Eastern Washington University.
4: He did everything the white people wanted us to: embrace Christianity, speak the language, be civilized, and this is how he was treated?
3: He died in 1892 with nothing to his name, but his name lives on.
4: He would be proud to know that we have young tribal members still speaking our language. We have the Spokane Language House that is teaching the stories of Spokane Gary. 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

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I'm Peter Z, playing your Sunday favorites. Here's Bon Jovi, Lay Your Hands on Me.

dream where you're a refugee who's learning to fly, but you keep free-falling and ending up with an American girl who keeps dragging your heart around, then you're definitely a Tom Petty fan. And that means this next song is for you on a Running Down a Dream weekend. 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

0: It's a Tom Petty running down a dream weekend, and there's Breakdown, another Tom Petty great coming up later this hour. The World Cup is on when Sweden plays Denmark. It'll be an interesting graphic on your television. The scoreboard will read Swe-Den. Sweden against Denmark. Even more unusual, the unused letters spell out Den-Mark.
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0: 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Peter Z playing your favorites. 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Turns out it's a woman, but only if there's someone watching. When no one's looking, the sexes smile equally as often. Experts say the difference is due to women's tendency to ease tension with a smile.
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was an American girl. An American girl. He was an American rock and roll icon. Don't do me like that. We're featuring the very best from Tom Petty on a Running Down a Dream weekend. Here, have another Tom Petty song. Don't do me like that. The best music ever made, 92.5.

0: Tom Petty's Don't Come Round Here No More on a Tom Petty Running Down a Dream Weekend, playing them twice an hour for you. I'm Peter Z. Time for today's edition of You Only Need the Headline, where the headline is real and the rest of the story tells itself. Texas woman facing drug charges after taking 52-foot stolen yacht on joyride.
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Money for Nothing and Dire Straits. I'm Peter Z, playing your Sunday favorites. It's a Tom Petty running down a dream weekend. Got two from Tom Petty coming up before the hour's up. The first of which after Elton.

0: You don't have to live like a refugee. 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
0: But you do gotta love Tom Petty at our Running Down a Dream weekend. Here, have another Tom Petty song. 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

0: Refugee Tom Petty on a Running Down a Dream Tom Petty weekend. He's back again later this hour. I'm Peter Z. I've learned two things today. Number one, I'm not too old to sit in a beanbag chair. Number two, I'm too old to sit in a beanbag chair. 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

0: 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From Saturday the 20th through the 29th of June, each day is a palindrome. 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

If you keep having a dream where you're a refugee who's learning to fly, but you keep free-falling and ending up with an American girl who keeps dragging your heart around, then you're definitely a Tom Petty fan. And that means this next song is for you on a Running Down a Dream weekend. Running Down a Dream. The songs you know. 92.5 Classic Hits.

0: Stevie Nicks and Stop Dragging My Heart Around. World Cup is underway. Soccer more popular in the U.S. than you might think. According to National Soccer Network, soccer places just behind the NFL and college football and basketball. 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

Hey, let's switch places. We're you and you're us. What song are you going to play next? Is it this one? Playing the best classic hits, 92.5.

Roxanne from the Police. I'm Peter Z, playing your favorites. It's a Tom Petty running down a dream weekend. Got two from him coming up this hour. The first of which is right after the fabulous Thunderbirds.

was an American girl. An American girl. He was an American rock and roll icon. We're featuring the very best from Tom Petty on our Running Down a Dream weekend. Here, have another Tom Petty song. Don't do me like that. The songs you know. 92.5 Classic Hits.

0: Running Down a Dream on this Running Down a Dream weekend. Spotlighting the music of Tom Petty. He's back again later this hour. I'm Peter Z, playing your favorites. You go to Mexico and you're craving some Mexican food. You stop at Taco Bell? Well, the answer to that is a firm no. You won't find a single Taco Bell restaurant in Mexico. Just not their cup of tea, I guess. Even the little chihuahua says, "Yo quiero Mickey D's."
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2: 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It appears by its own numbers, the U.S. government seems insolvent. It's reported that the Treasury shows about $6 trillion in assets and over $47 trillion in liabilities. Add it all up, and it looks like the U.S. owes more than $130 trillion it doesn't have. 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

0: Just Like Starting Over and John Lennon. I'm Peter Z. Who tends to be smarter, morning people or night owls? A study by Spring.org says people of the night. Studies suggest highly intelligent individuals are more likely to be night owls.
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6: 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It's reported that the Treasury shows about $6 trillion in assets and over $47 trillion in liabilities. 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
0: 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Here, have another Tom Petty song. 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

0: Learning to Fly, Tom Petty, on a Tom Petty Running Down a Dream Weekend. I'm Peter Z. We have a new best-tasting fast-food burger in America. Five Guys, now America's favorite burger chain, according to the latest consumer research reported by Food & Wine. Burger King took second place. West Coast chain In-N-Out Burger managed to snag third. Wendy's and McDonald's round out the top five.
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1: EMF, it's unbelievable. How often would you say you feel like you're in good shape? For a lot of us, it's not all that often. More than a third of adults in one survey say a month or more can go by between days when they feel in top form. The average adult in this poll say they feel in good shape about 9 times a month.
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0: Rolling Stones and Emotional Rescue. A month or so ago, we had the story of a guy who solved a Rubik's Cube on a skydive, and now we have the story of a guy who solved two on his way back down to Earth. Ishan Hadkar's first attempt was a failure, with the cube breaking in midair, but he got right back in the plane, jumped again, and solved two on his second run. He said he thinks he could maybe do up to five on the way down, so I expect he'll be at this again sometime soon. You just don't want to run out of time. That landing can be tricky.
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0: Fleetwood Mac and Over My Head. Will Upton is my name. 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Same goes for your cutting board if you don't do a good job washing it. 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

Hi there, my name's Will Upton. Summer's probably going to fly by, but maybe you best slow it down a bit. Talk about how up ahead. Johnny Hates Jazz here. It's Shattered Dreams.

0: Bob Seger from the Beverly Hills Cop 2 soundtrack. There's Shakedown. Experts urge you to give your kids a gift this year of a slow summer. Instead of rushing around from camp to sports to road trips, you and your family prioritize simple pleasures like family dinners, backyard games, reading, or lazy afternoons at the pool. 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

0: What It Takes from Aerosmith. Hey, Will Upton is my name. 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Well, they may be shining you on. In a survey, 1 in 5 adults admit to lying about working out when they were really doing something else. Picks or it didn't happen, I suppose.
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Hi there, Will Upton in with you. Hot or smart? Let's say you can't have both. Which one you picking? Give you a very particular situation to select from up ahead. Now, Creedence Clearwater Revival. And have you ever seen the rain?

0: Don Henley, there's the boys of summer. You want a competent doctor, right? I would assume so. But would you trade that competent doctor for a hotter nurse? Is this a tough call? I guess for some guys it is. According to a survey, 21% of men say they'd rather have a sexier nurse than a more competent doctor. I say only if there's going to be a sponge bath.
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0: Love Bites from Def Leppard. Now, since Father's Day is coming up on Sunday, perhaps you can skip giving Dad yet another necktie and instead plan a Dad venture as a gift. This is you and Dad going on adventures. Now, the adventure could be anything Dad's into, whether it's hitting craft breweries or museums, or maybe Dad wants to do dinner and a movie. Give Dad a little quality time with you, doing something he enjoys. That sounds like a great gift for Father's Day.
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2: 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It appears by its own numbers, the U.S. government seems insolvent. It's reported that the Treasury shows about $6 trillion in assets and over $47 trillion in liabilities. Add it all up, and it looks like the U.S. owes more than $130 trillion it doesn't have. 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

0: Tom Petty with You Wreck Me. It's Whit Upton with you. If you happen to have some leftover pizza you forgot to stash away, should you eat it? The age-old question, right? Well, experts say you should not. They say pizza can stay at room temperature for only about 2 hours before it goes bad. But over a third of us admit we eat leftover pizza the next day, even if it hasn't been refrigerated. I might have done that back in college, but no more. Of course, I can say that about a lot of things.
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2: The U.S. Treasury quietly released its official financial report for 2025. It appears by its own numbers, the U.S. government seems insolvent. It's reported that the Treasury shows about $6 trillion in assets and over $47 trillion in liabilities. Add it all up, and it looks like the U.S. owes more than $130 trillion it doesn't have. 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

0: After the Fire and Der Kommissar. You know, right from wrong, yes? Up from down, left from right? They sound simple, but maybe not for everyone, in particular when it comes to that last one. According to one study, about 1 in 6 people struggle with telling their left hand from their right hand. I guess these are the people who, when you tell them to go right and they go left, you gotta go, oh no, your other right.
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0: Maybe I'm amazed it's Paul McCartney and Wings. Will Upton is my name. You planning on getting flowers for dear old dad for Father's Day this weekend? If so, just FYI, roses are the official flower for Father's Day. Red for fathers who are still living, white for those who have passed on, or if dad's a fan of some other flower in particular, just get him whatever he likes.
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0: 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Need to get in touch with customer service? 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
2: The U.S. Treasury quietly released its official financial report for 2025. It appears by its own numbers, the U.S. government seems insolvent. It's reported that the Treasury shows about $6 trillion in assets and over $47 trillion in liabilities. 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

0: Philadelphia Freedom from Elton John. Hey, Will Upton in with you. Well, we finally arrived 165 days into the year. Today is the day. The best day to have a birthday, according to folks in one survey. Yeah, June 15th came in the top spot. A January birthday is considered one of the worst times to be born. Christmas Day was voted the worst day of the year to have a birthday, followed by Leap Day on February 29th.
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0: Blondie and Call Me. So coming up on Sunday is a double duty. Yeah, it's Father's Day on this Sunday, and also the first day of summer happens to fall on Sunday as well.
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0: It is Richard Mark. So how much do you hate Mondays? Most people are going to moan about it being Monday for about 12 minutes a day. Most of us don't crack the first smile on a Monday until about 11:16 a.m., which is later than normal.
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0: Collective Soul. Hey, it's Marty. So now the basketball's over, right, with the Knicks beating the Spurs and winning the championship. You watching any of the soccer tournament that's going on right now? There's some wild games over the weekend.
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listening to great music never hurt anybody. But if it did, whoa, what a plot twist. Didn't see that coming. 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

That is Chicago. Hey, it's Marty. So, stolen soccer trophy story. I'll explain more when we come back. Right now, it's Cars and My Best Friend's Girl.

0: That is Billy Idol. Hey, it's Maury. So whoever comes out on top of the current World Cup might want to keep an eye on the trophy. You know, it's been stolen twice, like in 1966 and 1983. The 1966 theft resulted in a dog named Pickles who found the trophy in a garden. True stuff.
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0: That is Phil Collins. You're listening to Marty. So some people think that the World Cup winners cursed after the year of their win, right? Four of the last five championship teams exited the group stage of this tournament.
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That is Kansas. Hey, it's Marty. So what is the most watched sport in the U.S. and the world? We'll talk about it when we come back. Here's Quiet Riot.

0: That is madness. You're listening to Marty. So Americans love watching football, football Americano, not soccer, but that's not the case for the rest of the world. The world's most watched sport is soccer, 3.5 billion viewers. And cricket, by the way, came in second at 2.5 billion viewers watching cricket. 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

0: That is Cher. 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So the wait until your father comes home threat's officially over now that mom, she's likely his dad to discipline the kids. Almost 47% of dads reported when it comes to keeping the kids in line that they split that disciplinary job right down the middle with moms.
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2: 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And while none of those buildings still serve as libraries today, their legacy lives on.
3: The library was a place for connection and reading in 1906, and it's a place for connection and reading today.
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0: That is Eagles. You're listening to Marty. So plan on proposing to the one you love. The odds are she's probably going to say yes. Only 1 in 17 men say they've been, you know, turned down at proposal. So most of the times it does go through. While we're on that subject, make sure you're not wearing too good of pants though, right? Because you got to get down on that one knee.
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0: Happy Monday. It's Marty, Rockin' House, and John Mellencamp.

0: That is police. It's Marty. So date nights can help defeat summer colds. An estimated 10 to 15 million people get summer colds each year. And a secret to not catching one as often is go on more dates with your spouse or significant other. Spending time together brings you closer. Being closer and feeling, you know, happy with the one that you love strengthens your immunity to viruses, experts say.
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0: Boston, don't look back. It's Marty going to end with this. If you want to know the best weight loss tool on earth, it's not the scale, it's the timer. Research shows that fast eaters are as much as 18 pounds heavier than slow eaters and also more likely to suffer from diabetes. A grilled chicken sandwich with a side of salad, french fries, and a glass of water should take at least 32 minutes to eat. 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

0: 30 special, hold on loosely, wrap it up set on this Monday. Today back in 94, The Lion King hit theaters. The movie took in over $300 million that year, second only to Forrest Gump. And the soundtrack went diamond, a record for the soundtrack to an animated film. Top five movies at the box office over the weekend. Spielberg's Disclosure Day at the top with over $44 million. Obsession, Scary Movie, Backrooms, and Masters of the Universe rounding out the top five movies. 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

0: Only the Young and Journey wrapping up set. Also heard Bruce Springsteen, Born in the USA Today back in 88 during his stay in Rome during a world tour. Photographer, I guess, took shots of the boss sharing an intimate moment with his backing singer, Patti Schiaffa. Of course, now they're married, but the picture confirmed the rumors that the two were having an affair.
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0: Crying and Aerosmith on a Monday. How much do you hate Mondays? Most people will moan about it for 12 minutes. And I guess most people, according to the survey, don't crack the first smile of the day until 11:16 a.m.
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Hope you had a great weekend. It's Mackenzie keeping it rolling nonstop on this Monday. Super Tramp Breakfast in America. We're in the 70s.

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0: Soft Cell, Tainted Love on a Monday. It's Mackenzie. Were you watching yesterday? The Stanley Cup Finals, Hurricanes capturing the Stanley Cup, defeating the Golden Knights game 6. Hurricanes ending a 20-year championship drought. And speaking of drought, the Knicks on Saturday won the NBA championship, beating the Spurs in Game 5 of that championship, marking the franchise's first title since 1973.
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0: The Cure with Friday, I'm in Love, their last American Top 40 hit and their last UK Top 10 hit. Robert Smith called that one a dumb pop song, but also quite excellent due to its absurdity.
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6: 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Banks Lake is a large reservoir that's entirely man-made. 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

0: 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The police headline the last concert on the Conspiracy of Hope, a tour which benefits Amnesty International. They had plans to record an album, but those plans got scrapped after Stuart Copeland was injured in a polo match. The trio does not tour again until 2007. 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

0: She's so cold in the Rolling Stones, who are so rich, but Elon Musk is the richest, officially our world's first trillionaire. $1 trillion. To put that into perspective, that much cash equates to spending $27 million every single day for a century. He could comfortably buy every single car manufacturer in the U.S., Europe, and Japan combined. And Elon Musk is now worth seven Warren Buffett's. Buffett's individual net worth sits at $145 billion.
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0: Clapton after midnight on a Monday. It's Mackenzie everywhere. Look, somebody's got the World Cup on USA. Their next game is this Friday against Australia. Some people think there's a World Cup winner's curse after the year of their win. Four of the last five champion teams exited in the group stage of the tournament.
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0: are. Counting Crows and Mr. Jones, also the Doobies with Blackwater. They are officially on the road now with Santana for the Oneness 2026 tour. They kicked it off Saturday night. 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

0: We Didn't Start the Fire and Billy Joel, also rocking me from Steve Miller, who did the honors for John Fogerty at the Songwriters Hall of Fame last week. John honored with the Johnny Mercer Award, the organization's highest honor. You can check out the speech from Steve and John. And John performed with his two sons, Have You Ever Seen the Rain and Fortunate Son. Check it out online.
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0: That company with Moving On, it's Mackenzie, the King of Pop, is officially the king of the box office. Michael, the movie about Michael Jackson's life starring his nephew, has reached a major milestone in its impressive box office run. It's officially the highest grossing musical biopic of all time, surpassing 2018's Bohemian Rhapsody, which earned $911 million worldwide. Michael has taken in $932.2 million now.
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0: No can do. Can't go for that. Hall & Oates. Also, Foreigner and Cheap Trick, I Want You to Want Me. Cheap Trick has canceled or moved 7 June shows on their tour. These were headlining concerts originally scheduled after their shared dates with Styx. They canceled Friday's concert, Saturday's concert, the 20th and 27th. 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

0: From 1984, Hoff for Teacher in Van Halen. It's Mackenzie Tyra Banks has filed a defamation lawsuit against Netflix and the directors of its docuseries Reality Check Inside America's Next Top Model. She's alleging that the producers stripped down hours of interview footage to construct a false narrative. She interviewed for like 3.5 hours and they edited a lot of stuff out, making it look bad. The interview edited down to 16 minutes.
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0: More than words extreme, joining Motley Crue next month on the road is Mackenzie Spielberg's Disclosure Day. Despite not really high numbers on Rotten Tomatoes at the top of the box office over the weekend, 44 million. Obsession, Scary Movie, Backrooms, and Masters of the Universe rounding out the top five movies at the box office. This is Mackenzie out. Have a great Monday.
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Rod Stewart was some guys have all the luck. And some fans were pretty upset with Rod Stewart. I'll tell you why in a few minutes. Right now it's Styx with Come Sail Away.

0: Billy Idol with White Wedding. And we heard from Rod Stewart a while back, and some fans are pretty upset with Rod Stewart. So he canceled a concert on Friday night, and he said he had a sinus infection that turned into laryngitis. But then he posted a video the next morning on social media where he was boarding a private plane with his sons, and then he was seen at the Scotland World Cup game less than a day after he canceled, and he seemed fine. So people were pretty upset about that, saying, what, is he playing hooky? So I don't know, is this the rock star version of calling in sick and then running into your boss at lunch at a restaurant or something? I don't know.
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18: Hey, it's Dan. Hope your Monday's off to a great start. And right now we have Ryan Adams with Somebody.

0: Starship and we built this city. And yesterday, the Carolina Hurricanes won their second Stanley Cup in franchise history. Undoubtedly the coolest trophy in sports, the Stanley Cup. You have the history of Lord Stanley's Cup. You get your name engraved on it and everything. And it is the second for the Hurricanes. First was in 2006, so 20 years ago. They win in 2006. They win in 2026. I would say right now, I'm putting some money on the 2046 Carolina Hurricanes.
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0: Jesus Jones with Right Here, Right Now. And here's a shocker. People don't love Monday. That's what a new survey found, that people spend on average 12 minutes complaining about it being Monday. I think that sort of depends on whether or not you like your job to an extent, though. Because, you know, I like doing radio. I've always liked doing radio. So when I'm doing radio, I don't mind Mondays or coming back after a holiday. However, I've had jobs outside of radio where I was not so bright-eyed and bushy-tailed. Kind of hated Mondays, like Garfield the Cat. Also, I do love lasagna. So apparently when I have a job I don't like, I'm Garfield the Cat. Hate Mondays, love lasagna.
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It said an incredible amount of great music is coming your way soon. Oh, sorry, you were hoping for money, weren't you? 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

Fleetwood Mac and Go Your Own Way, Dan here. And in a few minutes, I want to tell you the surprising thing that tourists are thrilled by in the U.S. Right now, it's Cheap Trick with Tonight It's You.

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0: Pet Shop Boys with West End Girls. And there's a lot of tourists in the U.S. for the World Cup who are posting videos on social media of them having a grand old time. They're a lot of fun. A lot of them have gone viral. One thing I did not expect is apparently there's a lot of tourists who are thrilled to see a yellow school bus in the U.S. There's videos where they're like, oh my gosh, they exist. It's like the movies. This is amazing. So I'm a little confused about what the attraction is there. Do they think that we just made up yellow school buses for some reason for movies and TV shows? I don't really understand the draw there, but maybe we should embrace it. Giant sign at Customs and Immigration. Welcome to the U.S., home of the yellow school bus.
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0: takes it. The winner, Lefty Muttersbach on the street
1: side. Hey, it's Dan. Hope you're having a great Monday so far. And right now we have Tommy Two-Tone, 867-5309, otherwise known as Jenny.

0: John Parr with St. Elmo's Fire. And if you're trying to lose weight, you may want to try eating slower. There's research that found people who eat slowly weigh 18 pounds less on average than people who eat quickly. Good to know. I'm not sure if that's going to work for everybody, though, because some people don't have that long for lunch at work. Unless people just start telling their boss, they're going to say, boss, I'm trying to lose weight, so I'm going to take a little bit longer at lunch. All right, so instead of a half hour, I'm going to take about 3.5 days. Anyway, I'll see you then.
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0: The Eagles with Witchy Woman. And Don Henley has said one of the inspirations for that song is Zelda Fitzgerald, the wife of F. Scott Fitzgerald, the novelist. He was reading a biography about Zelda when they were writing that song, and he said she kept popping into his head. Yeah, I do know that the Fitzgeralds were sort of a tabloid couple in, like, the 20s and 30s. I am kind of wondering, how did that work? I mean, were people fascinated by this, or were they like, oh, my gosh, not the Fitzgeralds again? You know, was Fitzgerald in 1925 the equivalent of Kardashian in 2026?
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Classic Hits.

The Jay Giles Band with Centerfold. Dan here. And in a few minutes, we'll hear a song that contains sort of a time capsule of the lead singer's love life. I'll explain that in a few minutes. Right now, it's The Knack with My Sharona.

0: The Cranberries with Dreams. And that song contains a little time capsule from lead singer Dolores O'Riordan's life. So at the end there, you hear the backing vocals that are harmonizing with Dolores. That was her boyfriend at the time, Mike Mahoney, who soon after that became her ex-boyfriend. So I do kind of wonder then, for the next 25 years of her life, she's hearing one of her most popular songs and her ex is singing on there with her. 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

0: The Go-Go's with Vacation. And actor John Stamos made kind of an interesting admission recently. So he said he had a nose job in the early 80s that was sort of botched. So to fix it, he turned to Michael Jackson's plastic surgeon. Interesting choice, because I can't imagine looking at Michael Jackson and being like, man, I want whoever did that guy's work. Very subtle. So tasteful. I need those skilled hands.
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0: The Steve Miller Band was Swingtown. And a recent survey found that of the guys who have proposed marriage, 72% say they got down on one knee to propose. Now, the 28% who didn't get down on one knee, I'm wondering, what did they do? Were they just still standing and kind of casual about it? Like, eh, marriage, take it or leave it. Or maybe they were down on both knees. Maybe that's what we learned. They were down there on both knees like, please, please marry me. You may be my last shot. I already paid for the ring. Come on, don't say no.
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5: 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By the early 1900s, the mission had fallen into disrepair. In the 1920s, the Diocese of Boise helped lead restoration efforts that preserved the mission for future generations. The mission remains both a historic landmark and a sacred place for many tribal members today. 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Nearly 175 years later, the old mission still stands, not only as Idaho's oldest building, but as a reminder of the people who built it, protected it, and continue to carry its story.
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0: Journey with Faith Flea, a band that's currently on their farewell tour. And Jonathan Cain of Journey talked about why he thinks it's time to say goodbye. And he talked about how they're at 45 this year, so that's a great time. But he also said, after playing the stadium tour with Def Leppard in 2024, I just feel like we've done it and we're just repeating ourselves. So an interesting take there from Jonathan Cain. 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

0: Rainbow is since you've been gone. And it looks like the UK is set to ban social media for anybody under the age of 16. A lot of countries are considering things like that. Now, I do kind of wonder then, at what point are you really old enough to deal with social media? And at what point in your life are you really equipped with the life experience to handle social media? I'm thinking maybe about 65. Maybe around the time you sign up for Social Security, you should sign up for Instagram.
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REM with Losing My Religion. And I saw some of the UFC 250 fights on the south lawn of the White House yesterday. One thing I was wondering when I was watching is, how big is this lawn? And I guess the White House has about 18 acres, because I was watching the fighters walked out of the White House, and then they were walking for what felt like a minute and a half, and then they got to this giant setup that had like 5,000 people underneath it, and I was like, man, this is a big lawn. So I don't know what I was thinking about. I guess I was expecting the lawns of my youth in the heavily populated urban areas, like a 20 by 20 square with a waiting pool.

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1: Margo Hill Ferguson is a member of Chief Gary's family and a professor at Eastern Washington University.
2: There's a famous quote that Gary said, "I am of two hearts, you know, one for my people and one for this new society." He really embraced Christianity, but the very people he was protecting are the very people that dispossessed him of his home site.
1: And you've probably driven by this sign on Ash Street in Northwest Spokane. It is high and hidden enough to be forgotten by passersby, much like Chief Gary's story.
3: And this is Drumheller Spring, formerly Gary Spring. This is the site of Chief Gary's first school that taught agriculture and Christianity to his people and the lessons he learned in Manitoba.
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and whey. Little Miss Muffet sat on a tuffet, eating all her curds and whey? Ah, don't sweat it. You don't need to know all the words to sing along. Just sing along. 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

In excess with Devil Inside. And there's a big media acquisition announced today. I want to tell you about that in a few minutes. I'm Dan, and right now we have REO Speedwagon. Roll with the changes.

0: Queen with Under Pressure. And did you see where Fox is buying Roku, the streaming platform, for $22 billion? So Roku is the streaming players. And this interests me because I have one of those. That's how I watch TV now, is on the Roku. So I'm kind of wondering, will this affect me? Will I notice that Fox has acquired Roku? Like, I'm going to be trying to watch, and I'll be like, man, why does this player only play episodes of Family Guy and The Masked Singer? It's broken or something.
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0: Poison with every rose has its thorn. And a real estate agent shared a video. So the agent showed up to show a house that had been standing empty, and it was overrun with snakes. So I guess the people moved out, the snakes moved in. And if I was the buyer, I'd be horrified, because I am like Indiana Jones when it comes to snakes. I don't like snakes. So I'd be telling my real estate agent, look, I know I said 3 bedrooms, 2 baths. I'd like to revise that. How about this? 3 bedrooms, 2 baths, and no snakes.
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0: definitely a little overwhelming. 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